0: Whether you spend a lot of time on social media or are just figuring out what the ESC key is for, make your way to WCLV's Facebook page for updates on upcoming broadcasts, interviews, and news about your classical companion. 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
2: Hello and welcome to another edition of Innovations, the program that comes to you each week at this time, thanks to the Bascom Little Fund, and is presented with the cooperation of the Cleveland Composers Guild. I'm your host and producer, Mark Satola, and tonight we have an unusual program of mixed items. We'll hear a children's suite for piano by Jennifer Connor, six miniatures for flute and cello by Dolores White, James Wilding's Melancholia, and Margaret Brower's Mandala for large orchestra. Our program begins with music by Jennifer Connor, a short children's suite in five movements, played by Anthony Fuoco, piano.

0: The National Symphony of Ukraine, led by Theodore Kucher, here on WCLV. We heard the Symphony No. 3 by the Ukrainian composer Boris Lyatoshinsky. That was our big work at 1. I hope you enjoyed it, and I hope you'll tune in tomorrow for another large piece of music in the 1 o'clock hour. Coming up, we will hear from the Scottish composer Hamish McCunn.
1: Here are some upcoming area arts events from the WCLV online arts calendar. The Cleveland Repertory Orchestra announces an expanded four-concert 2026-27 season. Under the direction of founder and music director Matthew Salvaggio, the orchestra's fifth season opens

We've heard three pieces by American composer Stephen Paulus, who was born on this date in 1949. He died in 2014. Yoel Levy led the Atlanta Symphony in the second movement, Allegro, from Stephen Paulus' Symphony for Strings from 1989. Before that, the Berceuse for Solo Harp from 1983. And we opened that set with the Cleveland Orchestra Chorus with harpist Trina Struble, led by Robert Porco.

0: On WCLV, we heard that music by Leopoldo Miguez, Brazilian composer, from his Suite in the Old Style from 1893, that was the aria with variations. Neil Thompson led the English Chamber Orchestra, music in the style of the Baroque in that aria and variations. Music of Carl Maria von Weber is coming up, one of his three famous opera overtures, much more famous than the opera themselves, and we'll have music for orchestra by Johannes Brahms as well. 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
0: Look out for an accident on the East Shoreway, 90 eastbound before East 72nd Street. Stop-and-go traffic back to Dead Man's Curve. 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Roy Goodman leads the Hanover Band.